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0: We gon' Louboutin, we gon' cashmere.
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0: DJ Peasy. You're not done yet, my brother. I appreciate you, though. You're making a movie, man. Back in 7 minutes, my guy DJ Peasy is about to continue this mix and turn up your Friday just a little bit more. All right, listen, we are live on location for Friday Night Lights at Huffer Stadium. Make sure you pull up on us, guys. If you're an alumni, of course, the one and only Dutchtown, or you went to MLK Jr., man, make sure you pull up. We are here right now at Friday Night Lights. Football season is here. The vibes is crazy. Listen, everybody should be outside anyway. The damn Falcons won, okay? So that's why. Pull up, okay? Come enjoy yourself. Bring the kids. Get you some concession stand food. And, of course, man, watch the band. Watch the Chili's. Watch some football. The coaches out here fussing. They're going crazy, man. I don't know who's going to win this game, but we're going to find out all together, all right? More of my dog DJ Peasy when we get back. Less than 7 minutes, like I said. It's another Zone Hip Hop Station. It's Hot
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3: 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It's gonna make me have to see.

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If she don't get it, she dramatic. 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

0: That is the one and only DJ Peasy finishing up that mix. I appreciate you, Peasy. Make sure y'all follow him on Instagram at DJ Peasy. They call him the Young Gunner for a reason. Definitely went crazy on the ones and twos. I appreciate you, bro. How do they season, guys? Listen, I got a lot going on because I'm watching this game. This game is hectic right now. My blood pressure going up because I'm telling y'all, bro, it's a lot going on. Like, they are hitting out here. Yes, MLK, Dutch Town. Come watch it. Friday Night Lights. We're live on location at Hoffa Stadium. Pull up on me, guys. If y'all want to come talk to your boy, slap five, take a picture, whatever you want to do, I'm here. Moran is here. Moran running around with the band and the Chili's, having a good-ass time talking to people. Make sure you check it out on HotspotATL.com, of course. And, yeah, man, that's what it is. It's all about Friday Night Lights. This is what it's supposed to feel like. It's fall time. You know what I'm saying? Football is here, baby. That's what I'm talking about. Holiday season. Coming up next, less than 7 minutes, my guy, the one and only. You know who he is, DJ Hershey. He about to get on ones and twos. It's Hot 107.9.
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0: right now. That is the one and only DJ Hershey. Hershey, yes, sir. You're not done yet, brother. I need you to come back and make another movie, okay? Holiday season, man. Shout out to the one and only Dutchtown and MLK having an amazing game right now. We're kicking off Friday Night Lights. On a Friday, Hartford Stadium, Rand's here, I'm here. 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And, yeah, you can check out everything we got going on out here, man. It is amazing. Definitely be kicking this off the right way, and we're not going to stop until, like, the end of October. So, yes, man, definitely. You want to come to your school, put in the request, man. Hit up the IG, all right? Holiday season, guys. More music on the way from my dog, DJ Hershey, right here on the Lanza 1 Hip Hop Station. It's hot.
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14: 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I see y'all, I feel y'all. 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

0: DJ Hershey finishing off that Friday night mix. Shout out to my brother. Make sure you follow him on Instagram at DJ Hershey. He'll follow you back. That is a true GOAT, a legend, man. You know what it is. Listen, Friday night lights could get no better. That's how you kick off the fall season. We appreciate everybody tapping in. Moran over there with the band, the cheerleaders, man, doing his damn thing. I tell you, this was so fun. Shout out to all the alumni. Shout out to, of course, Mr. Montgomery, Dr. Montgomery, my bad. And, yeah, man, of course, man, the football team. This is what we hear, man, Dutch Town. Of course, the one and only MLK. Great game. Y'all keep going crazy. And check out all the details on our IG, okay? 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Y'all enjoy y'all Friday night. A-Town, I'm gone.
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and Clark Atlanta University are giving you the biggest HBCU homecoming concert experience of 2026, Wednesday, October 14th at Panther Stadium. And if you thought last year's lineup was crazy, this year is up, starring Trim. Like a bougie, I keep this Uzi. Clip, it's Chrisette on me, it's gonna make me happy. G Herbo.

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That's my lil. 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

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Like a bougie. 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
1: 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Ain't no telling.
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Oscar. Hold on, let me fall back. Let me get my together. Spent the $100,000 till to get my neck and wrist together. 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I feel like G Herbo and my B on, man, my new getting alone, man. They my together. Hold on.

1079 Atlanta's number one hip hop station. The after party's on your airways. I'm your host, Moran, the man, and my brother DJ JT is live on the ones and twos. All shout outs and requests, get them in ASAP. We partying until 4 a.m. It's hot.

0: And twos, you're listening to the greatest mix show on earth, the After Party, and we got more of it going down in less than 7 minutes. It's Hot 107.9. We are partying until 4. 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
0: Just like that, we are back. 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I'm your host, Moran the Man. And my dog, DJ JT, is about to shut the airwaves down, man. 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

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And if you thought last year's lineup was crazy, this year is up, starring Trim. 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
1: Hustlin', tryin' to make him something. Ain't no tellin' what he'll do for the paper. Ain't no tellin'. So
0: bring the kids. 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

It's the new anthem right here, Cardi B with Aha. Definitely a way to kick off the Saturday vibes. But it's Atlanta's number one hip-hop station, Hot 107.9, GG in the city with Gigi DeNiro. Bringing you all the energy wherever Atlanta takes you today. Whether you stepping out, catching the vibe, handling business, or grabbing brunch, this is the place to be, right here with us. We talking everything from what's hot to what's happening next. But big love to the morning hustle. You do not want to miss the lowdown where they're giving you the daily dose of celebrity gossip. But right now, let's sing along to this Chris Brown.

0: want to feel safe, fellas. That's it. That's all.
1: 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GG in the city. Have you ever picked up your phone to holler at your friend and realized that half the day that got away from you already? Between family, work, and just trying to keep up with life, boy. And get real in the field. But I'm here to make your day a little better. Plus, if you want to know more about what's going on in the city, I got you. We'll block to block. Coming up in 7 minutes. Ice.

0: Damaged by Her got us in our feels this Saturday morning. But it's Atlanta's number one hip-hop station, Hot 107.9, GG in the city, and high school football is back. Yeah, Hot 107.9 presents Friday Night Lights every Friday night with DJ Holiday and Miranda Mann, okay? And they're going to be live for some of the hottest high school games around the ATL. Now, we kicked things off last night at Halford Stadium, where Dutchtown Bulldogs defeated the Martin Luther King Jr. High School Lions with a final score of 26-21. So check the full schedule out at hotspotatl.com. And I see you, Bulldogs. But you already know this hour, we got to go block to block, where I put you down on what's moving and grooving in the city. And Bourbon Barbecue and Bluegrass Festival is going up from 2 p.m. to 8 p.m. today. Because fire up them smokers and just dust off your boots for a full-blown celebration of just classic Southern culture at U42 Studios, okay? It's going to be a vibe. Also, the Duluth Fall Festival starting now to about 7 p.m. And then on Sunday at 9 a.m. till 5 p.m., all right? And it's going up at the historic downtown Duluth. Now, this is an award-winning, massive two-day block party. Completely transformed the downtown Duluth area into just a vibrant, Auburn, just wonderland, all right? So y'all got to pull up. They're going to have a parade, carnival games, and over 150 vendors. Also, Sweet Auburn Music Festival, 11 a.m. to 8 p.m. today. Boy, you better pull up on them. And this is like Atlanta's heart, okay? Turning into just an epic street party where the bass shakes the ground. The aroma from international food courts just fill the air, all right? It's free multi-genre festival with national artists. It's going to be outdoor house music, dance floor, and of course, a Pimp My Ride auto show. So y'all better pop out, baby. We got everything you need for this weekend. But coming up in 7 minutes, Billy Gang Cushington, and of course, Baby Chief Do It. So get ready to dance. It's Hot 107.9.
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0: That's that new joint right there, Kadichiwa by Future. Absolutely love it. But it's Hot 107.9, Atlanta's number one hip hop station. GG in the city. 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Voting ends Friday, October 2nd. And it's all courtesy of Amy with the Right and 1-800-TRUCK-WRECK. But now, I don't know if you done heard ATL, but Atlanta drivers, heads up, okay? All lanes on I-285 on the west side will be completely shut down on both directions from now till 5 a.m. Monday morning between Cascade Road and Langford Parkway for major GDOT World work, all right? So expect some heavy traffic, delays, and consider I-20, all right? The downtown connector, US 29, or I-75, I-85 as alternate routes. Plus, check that 511 GA, okay, for real-time updates and detours. But coming up in 7 minutes, Big Glow and my fave, Michael Montana, is Hot 107.9.
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stunt hard. 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
3: 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GG in the city. And some days you hit the streets feeling unstoppable, while other days you already negotiating with your GPS and asking God for patience before the first red light.

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0: station, GG in the city, and we live in the Mimosa Mix, baby, with my brother Dos Diaz. And yes, we have officially unlocked a whole new zodiac sign. It is officially Libra season. So happy birthday month to you all. Special birthday shout out to Serena Williams, Christina Milian, and happy heavenly birthday to Olivia Newton-John. Okay, but some say them Libras is just people pleasers and they quest to just keep everyone happy. However, they possess a strong eye for art, beauty, and are very charming, darling. All right, just ask Cardi B. But whether you already clocked in, just waking up or getting ready to step out and start your weekend off the right way, man, turn us up, baby. Also, join Free Your Mind Festival today, yes, at Star Park Amphitheater in Forest Park. And it's all hosted by the City of Forest Park and Star Studded Productions. Come together for mental health awareness and suicide prevention. And remember, it is okay to not be okay, all right? Together, we're better. But coming up in 7 minutes, we still going crazy in the Mimosa Mix with my brother Dos Diaz. Hey, hey, it's hot 107.9. 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
10: 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Okay.

0: song of the summer, Young Miami. But all my stamina, plus myself, holiday season, and my brother Moran will be live on stage with pop-out performances. 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
0: 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In the A. Atlanta's the morning hip-hop station. 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

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Man, shout out to Atlanta United, our soccer team going against New York City today. 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
1: Big shout out to Morehouse College Maroon Tigers. We outside today at BT Harvey Stadium. They're going against the Edward Waters Tigers. 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
1: Atlanta's number one hip-hop station, Hot 1079, GG in the city. And we live in the Mimosa Mix. And if you ain't know today, it is National Pancake Day. So Flapjacks is on deck, and we celebrate the breakfast classic that always hit, especially during our Mimosa Mix. Also, National Johnny Appleseed Day. So salute to the OG tree planter who helped spread apple trees across America, baby. Also, it's National Public Lands Day. 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But follow my bro, the biggest, Dos Diaz, at DOSDIAS underscore on everything. Thank you, broski, for having us turn from the first pour to the last drop. And it don't stop. Coming up in 7 minutes, Dead Fresh Lil Baby. 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
11: 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You know we got that

song, Morning Dew, Beyonce featuring her man Jay-Z. But it's Gigi in the City, Atlanta's number one hip-hop station, Hot 107.9. And don't let one bad week just convince you that life is bad. Mm-mm, baby. Sometimes you need to just be happy and grateful that it's Saturday, we done made it, we eating good. 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But shout out to the Midday Queen, Maija Simone, man, Tea Time, stay litty. And if you want to know what's really going on, make sure you don't miss it.

ready. Key Glock. Bangers like this, you just gotta let it ride sometimes. But it's Hot 107.9 and Lennon's number one hip hop station, Gigi DeNiro. And stop worrying about who hadn't texted you back yet. It's the weekend, man. Charges to the game, go ahead and get fly, and go on and enjoy yourself. And of course, all while listening to us, boo. But now, love is supposed to be about companionship, loyalty, and all that good stuff. What if your relationship is also helping your bank account? Coming up in 7 minutes, we're gonna talk about it with our Too Hot to Handle convo topic.

0: And shout out to her and Solange, man, for sparking some new music buzz after that viral jam session on the internet, man. Them two together, straight heat. But it's GG in the city, Atlanta's number one hip-hop station, Hot 107.9. And now you know this hour is all about our two how to handle convo topic. And listen, you got some folks saying being single is the move because you only got to worry about your bills, your food, your lifestyle. But on the other hand, some folks are saying, you know what, hold up. Having a partner can actually save you money, sharing rent, splitting bills, cooking at home, man. There might be some financial benefits to having somebody. So I got to take it to you, ATL. If you had to choose based strictly on your pockets, would you rather be single or in a relationship, man? What's saving you more money? Let us hear from you, man. Call me up at 404-741-1079. Is being single really cheaper? Or does having a partner actually save you some money? Child, call me. But coming up in 7 minutes, Belly Gang Cushington with WTF Going. And that new banger by T.I. is Hot 107.9.
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2: 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Ain't no telling what he'll do for the paper. Ain't no telling.
1: Bring the kids, bring your lawn chairs to the Bank Event Center, 3120 Donald Lee Hollowell Parkway. 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

0: band, always coming out of the chamber with a hit that's face down. But it's GG in the city. Atlanta's the one hip hop station, Hot 107.9. And the countdown is on for One Voyage Cruise 2026 with Ricky Smiley, man. Just 6 days, okay? 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We know here. But now you know this hour is all about our too hot to handle combo topic. And when you're single, every dollar coming in is yours, but every bill is yours too. However, when you're in a relationship, man, you might have somebody helping you with the rent, groceries, utilities. But then again, relationships come with dates, vacation, birthdays, and so many other ways to spend money. So I had to ask you, ATL, would you rather be single or in a relationship? What's saving you more? What's happening?
1: Hey, my name is Kenny. I'm calling from Douglasville. I'm going to say it's going to be cheaper to be single because technically I am married, but with my situation, I think it's better off when you by yourself, you can able to save money because sometimes other people's problems can be a burden on you.
2: Hi, my name is Camille and I am calling from Atlanta, and I would like to say that being single is definitely not cheaper. I have to pay for all of the things. I own my home, I gotta pay all my bills. If a pipe bursts, I gotta pay for it. Unless I'm willing to go out and do things and be seen with a man that I might not be interested in, I have to pay my own way.
0: Talk to me.
3: 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So it's like being single is definitely cheaper. It ain't my money, it's our money, okay? 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

Y'all better be listening to us every time to him. We're the Cardi, but it's Hot 107.9, Atlanta's number one hip-hop station. GG in the city. And it today has been pulling you in 100 different directions, man. This is your sign. Slow it down for a minute, okay? Let us help you get your vibe back. But shout out the biggest, Incognito and my sis DJ, Mrs. Man, posted on the corner. They are always doing interviews with our favorite celebrities in the game. So everybody and their mama need to tap in.

107.9 Atlanta's the one hip-hop station. GG in the city. And today, we choosing happiness. Even if that means putting your phone on D&D, turning the music all the way up, and just pretending you ain't even get that text from you know who. Now, Blueface is facing a copyright lawsuit over allegedly streaming a boxing event. Yikes. Also, Remy Ma and Papoose are taking their divorce battle from social media to the studio. I'm talking receipts, diss tracks, and plenty of shots fired. I got it all coming up in 7 minutes with Behind the Headlines Entertainment News.

Something about a conservative regular girl that still can beat a chest. Thorough as f- don't need your chest. Psychic as f- can reach a chest. Zodiac sign, it must be a Gemini moon, cause we about to go half mistake.

0: Biz X, but a B, man. He showed out in the Cadillac Chronicles performing his new songs live, man, 2-5. We see you. But it's our 107.9 Atlanta's the one hip-hop station, Gigi De Niro. In this hour, we go behind the headlines, you know? The story behind the story. And I'm going to keep it real. Now, things just got real in that boxing ring and in federal court. Sky Miles and BLK Prime Boxing are accusing Blueface of allegedly streaming Krishan Rock's paid boxing debut on his verified Kick channel. Now, basically, it gave about tens of thousands of viewers access without paying the $29.99 pay-per-view fee. Now, Rock's team is coming with receipts calling the alleged stream a blatant copyright violation as the legal drama heat up. Now, Rock's attorney, Charles Liu, said they didn't just take our client's broadcast. They announced it live and told people not to pay. We look forward to the successful enforcement of our client's well-established rights. Yikes. But let's dig deep, you know? Go behind the headlines. Should celebrity beef stay out of the courtroom, or is this one a serious business move? Child, we gonna see. But moving right along, my Gemini sister Remy Ma and Papoose have officially turned their divorce into a whole musical and social media showdown. Now, Remy dropped her surprise 6-track Alimony EP, complete with that Why Did I Get Married video. And baby, it is too late. Y'all better check it out. Now, this is where she burns a wedding dress and addresses the ghostwriting chatter. Now, Papoose, he done came through with alleged receipts, sharing texts with his divorce lawyer, claiming he once offered Remy all 3 properties before pulling the deal and demanding his share, plus payment for the music he says he ghost wrote. And just when we thought the drama couldn't get messier, you know, Papoose dropped Jezebel diss track, and he accused Remy of infidelity, while his girlfriend, Clarissa Shields, is like saying she can't wait to get engaged to him now. All of this is leading Remy to just challenge Papoose to sign those divorce papers, man, and prove it. But let's dig deep, you know? Go behind the headlines. When a marriage gets this public, should you keep fighting it out privately, or y'all let the music and receipts speak for themselves? But we all can see which route they choosing, all right? I know you see it, baby. But that's the story behind the headlines with Gigi in the city. Coming up in 7 minutes, man, Best I Ever Had, Drizzy Drake. And of course, that new joint by Cardi B, It's Hot 107.9.
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0: that she transformed her 6 looks, okay, in 4 days during that glamorous Milan Fashion Week takeover. Libra gang, y'all better stand up. But it's Gigi DeNiro, Hot 107.9, Atlanta's number one hip-hop station. And make sure y'all join the Free Your Mind Festival today at Star Park Amphitheater in Forest Park. 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Come together for mental health awareness and, of course, suicide prevention. Remember, it's okay not to be okay. Together we're better, all right? But that's my time, ATL. Thank you for rocking with me from 10 a.m. to 2 p.m. But before I go, had to leave on a soulful note with a motivational quote, and I stumbled across this gem. See, sometimes people intentionally leave you out because they can't control your presence. But don't let their exclusion make you question your own worth. Keep shining, keep growing, and remember, being left out of room sometimes doesn't mean you weren't meant to own the room. Yeah, I'm going to let y'all marinate on that one. But I love you, baby. And I'm about to get up out of here. But my brother Miranda Man is up next. And you already know he about to take y'all through the, took you through there. Hey, take you through that, take you through there with them vibes, baby. 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

chapter going, and he is currently trying to make the world a better place. Ladies, he's trying to find five of y'all to buy some new lips for us. So Major Shadow, the Belly Gang Kush, are doing his part on making the world a safer environment. I am Moran, the man. And Major shout out to the one and only Gigi De Niro for holding down your airways. But I'm up now, and the vibes are about to be A1. Also, make sure you are starting your week with the Morning Hustle, because they have a shot for you to win $1,000 courtesy of that $1,000 cash grab. All you gotta do is answer

Ryan Moran, the man, and it is officially fall, which means that football season is back. And yesterday, me and DJ Holiday kicked off the first edition of Friday Night Lights, where we pushed up to a high school football game. Major shout out to Dutchtown and MLK, and those Dutchtown Bulldogs put it off too. So shout out to them for getting that W. You can check out all the footage right now on our Instagram page, Hot 107.9 ATL. You're less than 7.

0: 9, Atlanta's number one hip-hop station. I am Moran, the man, hanging out with you on this Saturday. Hopefully, you're feeling good and feeling great. And I know the kids in school are feeling good right now because high school football is back. And we are bringing you Friday Night Lights with myself and DJ Holiday. Every Friday night, we'll be broadcasting our show live from the best high school games around the city. Now, last night, we pulled up on MLK in Dutchtown, and I must admit, that was a great way to pop it off. The cheerleaders were going back and forth. The band was going back and forth. And the Dutchtown Bulldogs pulled it off. It was a great game, too. So shout out to both teams for doing their thing on the gridiron. Now, next week is going to be a battle on the South Side as we will be pulling up on Lovejoy as they take on Tri-Cities High School at Tri-City Stadium. And after what Dutchtown and MLK just did, we're pretty sure that this is going to be another good one. You can check out the full schedule for yourself right now at HotspotATL.com. And if you would like for us to push up to your high school, visit HotspotATL.com for all the details on how we can push up on you as well. All right? That girl Tim's just shut down the Burberry Fashion Show in London for London's Fashion Week. So it's on the right that we get some Tim's on for you in less than 7 minutes. And we got that Konnichiwa by Future going down at 248. 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We vibing on this Saturday, man.
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0: That's that brand new Konnichiwa by Future, only on Atlanta's number one hip hop station, Hot 107.9, and it's very highly requested too. So major shout out to Ashley from Glenwood. I got it on just for you, and I'm a man of my word. I am Moran the man. You can get all shout outs and requests right now. The phone lines are open, 404-741-1079. Anything you want to hear, I get it on for you ASAP. You can also tap in with me too on that gram at Moran the man. We are definitely enjoying the fact that it's Saturday, and it feels good too, man. It's the first official Saturday of fall, so hopefully everybody's doing everything they need to do, getting ready for cuffing season. Hey man, it's officially here. And then in about 2 days it's gonna be Christmas, but it is what it is. We're only less than 7 minutes away from some Gunna, and we got some DJ Khaled in the tuck for you too. It's Hot 107.9. Happy Saturday.
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2: Hustlin', tryin' to make him something. Ain't no tellin' what he'll do for the paper. Ain't no tellin'. So
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Hot 107.9, I am Moran the man, and there's always something to do in Atlanta. Major shout out to everybody who was over at Piedmont Park today for the AIDS walk. Our very own L'Oreal from the Morning Hustle was hosting, and I'll just say I didn't know that she had those dance moves up her sleeve. You can check out all the footage for yourself right now on our Instagram page, Hot 107.9 ATL. We're only less than 5 minutes away from some Drake, but Beyonce's up right now with the Morning Dew remix. Morning.

0: Yeah.
1: Drake with Shebang only on Atlanta's number one hip hop station, Hot 107.9. And he recently just got shouted out by Drewski in his interview. He basically said that Drake pretty much changed his life when he was in the Laugh Now Cry Later video. Am I the only one that thinks it's funny that whenever Drewski posts something serious, we can't tell if it's real or if it's a skit? That just really speaks to his greatness though. But either way it goes, he acknowledged the man that helped him. So double salute to Drake for that.

0: T.I. and Summer Walker with And Won't, the collaboration that none of us knew that we needed, man, for real. Only on Atlanta's number one hip hop station, Hot 107.9. They definitely did that one. I am Moran, the man, hanging out with you on this Saturday, and we have teamed up with our friends over at 1-800-TRUCK-REC for the 6th annual Great Atlanta High School Band Challenge. Now, we definitely received a lot of submissions. I think it was kind of overwhelming this year, but the official 10 bands have officially been picked. So this is what we need the city to do. 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Now, the voting officially ends next week, October the 2nd. So we need you to do this ASAP because we're trying to hook up the best band in the city with some prizes, some money. We're really trying to go all out this year. So please get your vote on right now at greatbandchallenge.com. And all this is happening courtesy of our friends over at 1-800-TRUCK-REC, Amy Witherwright, and of course, Atlanta's number one hip hop station, Hot 107.9. So as we figure out which band is about to walk away as the winner, I'm going to make sure I keep these vibes running on this Saturday because we're only less than 7 minutes away from that Pink Blush by Dolly Babe, and we got some Tims in the tuck for you too. 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
1: In America, pregnancy and childbirth should not be more dangerous because you are a Black woman. 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

0: It's Atlanta's number one hip hop station, Hot 107.9. I am Moran, the man, and I know it's hard to believe that it's already Saturday, but we vibing, we having a good time regardless. The phone lines are open too if you have any shout outs, any requests, 404-741-1079. You can also hit me up on that gram at Moran, the man. Hit me in the DMs. If you say, hey, Moran, play this, I just might do it because I love you that much. We're only less than 7 minutes away from some Cardi B, and we got some Fat Smack on the way for you too. It's Hot 107.9. Happy Saturday.
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6: 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I'm trying to get your medical bills reduced so that you can see your money. 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Hey, my 25%, that's the only lawyer to call.
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1: It's Atlanta's number one hip-hop station, Hot 107.9. I am Moran, the man, back in full effect. It's always just dope when I have people pull up on me. And today, we got a special guest in the building. Please introduce yourself to the world, man.
2: Jose Guapo himself, the million-dollar kid. If you don't know, now you know. Go ask Siri, go ask ChatGPT.
1: Yeah.
2: Go figure it out.
1: Yeah.

0: respect. It's always a privilege, a pleasure when I just get these folks to pull up on me. I'm in the presence of somebody who been putting it down in the town for a very, very long time. When he was young, we knew him as Junior, but he evolved into this guy named Jose Guapo, and he's still out here being Jose Guapo. Talk to the people, man.
1: Young Guapo, Young Guapo, Young Guapo. I'm here. What we doing? $1 million kid is in the building. Hot 107.9. Let's get it.
0: Yes, sir, mentally, spiritually, emotionally, how is Jose Guapo, man? How you?
1: I'm well, man. I'm not healed.
0: Good.
1: Okay. Not healed.
0: It'd be like that.
1: I wouldn't even say almost healed, but I'm healing.
0: Yeah.
1: So that's on personal time. But on the other time, man, I'm well. I'm ready to go. Like, battery in my back charged up.
0: Love
1: the
0: whole that, man.
1: Time. They need it. They need the $1 million kid.
0: For sure.
1: We done lost a lot of
0: unfortunate
1: real ones. So I got to make sure I stand up in the paint for us.
0: Absolutely, man, for sure. About this time last year, you know, they dropped this amazing project, Futuristic Summer. Yeah. We was all over there.
1: Shout out to Metro, shout out to Spence.
0: It was just really good just to see the legends from that era come back together and just bless the world.
1: It felt good too.
0: Yeah. Talk to us about just that process for you.
1: Oh, man, so to keep it real and that, during the making of that project, I was actually burying my little brother. B-Shot.
0: Long little B-Shot, man.
1: I was hands-on. I had to pick out his suits, stuff like that.
0: Oh, wow. So, well, so you was doing that while working on this project?
1: Yeah.
0: How were you... Because, again, like, I know how it feels to lose a family member, man. Like, from a mental state, like, how were you able to even do that, man?
1: I don't even know the answer. For real, I just know, like, Metro produced so much of my music from decades ago.
0: Mm-hmm.
1: Like, Metro my real friend. Like, he's not, you know what I'm saying?
0: I remember when y'all popped out with F the Rock Gang.
1: You know, his mother had passed too.
0: Mm-hmm.
1: So we just kind of connected those energies and just pulled through for each other, and we was just there for each other. And
0: yeah,
1: I knew what it meant to the city, and I knew my brother would want me to rock out. So yeah, I just was pulling up. But it was days that I would miss that I couldn't be there for reason where I would have to do stuff for the front, just days where I didn't have it all together.
0: Right,
1: so that's how I'm like not on certain records like Loose Strews.
0: Mm.
1: It's, I think it's another song like Party with Young Drum. Shout out to God.
0: Dope.
1: It was actually helping.
0: Yeah. Yeah, you were saying like it kind of helped you on your healing journey. It kind of helped you.
1: Yeah, it just helped just getting out the house, being around real friend, not industry people.
0: Right.
1: Just being around genuine people that cared.
0: Right.
1: You know what I'm saying? That was like not necessarily catering to me in the studio, but knew what was going on and was, you know, dancing around and making sure I was all right.
0: Yeah. I love that, man. Well, Jose Guapo's in the studio right now. The phone lines are open, 404-741-1079. If you want to holler at him, we got more with Jose Guapo going down in less than 7 minutes. 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

0: the summer. 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

0: It's Atlanta's number one hip hop station, Hot 107.9. That was that Pink Blush by Dolly Babe. I am Moran the Man, and Jose Guapo is still in the studio with me. Now, you have made a dent in the city, man. Mm-hmm. Do you feel like, as an artist, you truly got your just due?
1: I'm gonna take my just due. They ain't gotta give it to me.
0: Okay.
1: They ain't gotta give it to me, so I'm gonna take mine. Like, anytime I wanna go take it, and go snatch it. Like, I ain't waiting on nobody to give me nothing. Like, no award, no award ceremonies and nothing. Yeah. I feel like I get my just due when I move around my city of Atlanta.
0: Right.
1: I can't go nowhere without somebody acknowledging who I am. I don't care what type of, let's say, area or place I may be in. Yesterday, I was going to charge my girl Tesla, and I was at Atlanta Station or whatever, and I'm just pulling up because I ain't know exactly where the Tesla part was at. They got two little charge stations. And I'm asking the dude, like, hey, where the Tesla thing at? And he's like, oh, Jose Guapo. Like, it's just everywhere I go, no matter where I'm
0: at. You from here, man. You
1: like,
0: yeah.
1: Even in the building I stay in, the maintenance man, hey, bro, you Jose Guapo. Like, it's just the recognition I get from people, it's undeniable. I can't catch Ubers. it's just stuff I can't do, you know what I'm saying?
0: Yeah.
1: To however much I want to try to or whatever. They know Jose Guapo. They gonna acknowledge me and be respect and love. Like, so that's what it is for me.
0: Yeah, that's
1: what it is for me.
0: Now, one thing that's definitely a part of the Jose Guapo name is legacy. You know, your sister going crazy, bro.
1: Yeah, Breesky.
0: Shout out to Breesky.
1: Sexy.
0: Like, that is your blood sister. Your blood sister. Yeah, your blood sister. Like, literally popped out of.
1: We slept on the same, not air mattress, but sofa beds together at my grandma's and shoot a can in Pittsburgh.
0: Real zone three.
1: Yeah.
0: Real zone three, man. Just talk to us about, just from your perspective, like, what's it like seeing your sibling, you know, just both of y'all in this together? Like, what's it like for you?
1: It be turned. Real. I wouldn't say she's shy, but just being in front of a camera or whatever. Mm. What people don't know is Metro, like you just said, Metro Boomin made the F the Rock game beat. And she's in the video.
0: Mm.
1: He in the video.
0: Mm-hmm.
1: They didn't even know each other.
0: Wow.
1: Now, years later, they got a hit together.
0: Wow, crazy.
1: So it's like, just seeing her doing it and wanna do it, it's like, okay, cool. So I'm with you on whatever I ever.
0: Yeah.
1: I'm with you, whatever you need me for. I don't hear, like.
0: I love that. You chopping it up with the $1 million kid, Jose Guapo. So in closing, man, you know, got a lot going on. Talk to the city. Talk to that person that's just trying to figure it out. You've been through a lot, and you still moving and grooving, bro. So just talk to that person.
1: First thing I say is, whatever situation you in, ain't the situation you're going to be in for the rest of your life.
0: Mm.
1: Like, you have effed up in bad moments. You don't have effed up days or effed up lifetime or years or just, you know what I'm saying? You have moments like somebody older that with a lot of wisdom told me that you can't have a bad day. You may have something bad that happened in that day. And depending on how you deal with that, determines the rest of your day. So I say that, like, convert that to your life.
0: Wise words, my brother. Appreciate you, Guap, for pulling up on me, man. And also, I know you dropped this new record, Excuse Me, produced by DJ Spins. Top of the hour, I'm gonna be live on the ones and twos for the happy hour mix. So it's on the right that we get into that record. You cool with that, bro?
1: Let's get it.
0: Yeah, man. It's Atlanta's That Boy Hip Hop Station, Hot 107.9. Jose Guapo in the building. Shout out to my boy Spins.
1: You dig ski.
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I'm Moran the man. I'm live on the ones and twos. And happy birthday to all my Libras turning up in the city. It's officially Libra season, so y'all need to go crazy. It's Hot 107.9.

We still inside at a happy hour mix on the Atlanta's number one hip-hop station, Hot 107.9. I'm Moran the Man, live on the Ones and Twos. My boy Jose Guapo in the building. Major shout out to the Rich Kids, Real Atlanta on the radio. This is how we vibing on this Saturday, man. All shout outs and requests, get the man right now. If you want to holler at my boy Jose Guapo, 4-4-7-4-1-1-0-7-9. I'm Moran the Man. It's the happy hour mix. Let's go.

0: We inside of the Happy Hour Mix. It's that brand new Jose Guapo, part of my P. I'm a random man and I'm live on the ones and twos. Shout out my boy DJ Spins on the beat.
1: Ooh, Miranda, man, stop playing.

0: man. 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And yes, man, my dog Jose Guapo still in the building, man.
1: Yeah, well, I'm going.
0: Hey, man, you tell me, bro.
1: I got my feet all, my kicks all, my shoes all, man. 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
0: That's how I feel. Hey, man, the city just heard the new record, man. We turned up on this Saturday. How you feel, bro?
1: I'm blessed and highly favored, man. I ain't gonna lie to you. I can't complain. Like, dude, whatever I've been through, I feel like God give us his strongest battle to his strongest soldier. I always been a strong soldier, like, so.
0: Yeah.
1: I don't have no complaints, like, and I was always taught excuses don't satisfy the person that makes them, so. I don't hear standing on all 10, like, let's get it.
0: Absolutely, yeah, man. Well, get the city social media, man. You know, this is your city. You know what I'm saying?
1: Don't, everybody know. This is what I need the city to know. Anybody that's with Meta, Instagram, whatever, my Instagram is at Jose Guapo, but I have not been able to get in that page.
0: Crazy.
1: For almost a year and a half.
0: Crazy.
1: It's not deleted. It's not over with.
0: Yeah.
1: If y'all know somebody that knows somebody, I'm paying top dollar.
0: Crack the code for my boy, man.
1: To get my page back. But right now, my only Instagram is Real Jose Guapo. That's not a fan page. That's not a fake page. That's where y'all can reach me at for bookings, merchandise, shows, all that. Like, so y'all need to make sure y'all get at me at Real Jose Guapo.
0: Tap in with my boy, man. 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
9: The reality is every generation experiences a technology powerful enough to change society. Transistor radios were replaced by boom boxes. 8-track tapes were replaced by cassettes, cassettes by discs. Landlines were replaced by cell phones. Television was replaced by cable, then satellite. Now everybody is streaming. However, this generation will inherit the first technology that can imitate thought itself. And all of us must decide how we will embrace artificial intelligence. AI is the first technology that will require us to set moral parameters for its usage. We must now decide what AI should be allowed and what should be prohibited. We must decide what happens to creativity, labor, truth, privacy, empathy, and democracy, and who will benefit. What will we require to remain uniquely human?
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12: What about it?
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0: the summer. 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

0: Nation. I am Moran, the man, live on the ones and twos for the happy hour mix. Been on the radio since two, but unfortunately, that means it's time for me to go ahead and slide. But you can tap in with me right now on that gram at Moran, the man. Also, again, major shout out to my guy, Jose Guapo, for pushing up today. I'm about to get out the way and make room for the ATL weekend countdown. That's happening at the top of the hour, so make sure you stick around for that. You be blessed. Enjoy the rest of your day. And just know that you've been listening to Atlanta's number one hip hop station, Hot 107.9. And just like that, I'm gone.
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0: song of the summer, Young Miami. 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

0: lineup. My name is Devin Steele, driving the boat, quarterback in this thing. You know how we do it, the 25 biggest joints of the week. And anything you missed for the entire week, we got it for you, crammed into 2 hours based on streams, downloads. Got an action-packed show for you. My girl, K-Wan, she's killing it right now. It's called Risk It All.
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played that for you last week. Jhené Aiko, a little help from Kendrick Lamar. Her album is Straight Flames. You hadn't heard it, check it out. HotspotATL.com. The countdown continues, and less than 6 minutes away, Kyle L'Oreal, Alton Walker, and the Morning Hustle sat down with Timbaland. 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

0: 107.9, Atlanta's number one hip-hop station, the 25 biggest joints in the ATL this week, and the biggest moments, Devin Steele on your radio, number 19 right there, Tip, and Summer Walker. So I was telling you about Timbaland. Spent a lot of time in our building yesterday promoting 1K Few, his new album, which is super dope, October 30th. It's called Seven Trumpets. Shout out to High 107.9's our very own trendsetter, DJ Sense. Does the Chosen Journey show on Sunday mornings. He's executive producing that album. Now, Timbaland, L'Oreal, Kyle, Alton Walker, and the Morning Hustle had a chance to sit down and talk to Timbaland about what would it take for a double-up Virginia collabo album. Timbaland and Pharrell together.
1: Me and Pharrell always know how to, like, push each other.
2: Yeah.
1: Because we from Virginia. I think the next thing I do want to do, and I thought about this, I think me and Pharrell probably should just, like, do a compilation album.
2: Yes.
3: Hell yeah.
1: Like, he do five, I do five. And we just do, like, you know, it's that Virginia, that's something in the water produced. That's what.
2: Oh, my God, I would love that. How far do you think we are from seeing something like that?
1: Probably not that far. You know what I'm saying? I think about it, it's like, go to him in Paris, and we just say, yo, but what artist do we want? And I know his Rolodex is
2: crazy,
1: way bigger than mine. So it's like, we just got to, like, you know, I think when we work together, when we're in the room, it's like, it's magic.
0: Check out that entire interview, hotspotatl.com, with the Morning Hustle. Let's think about that for a second, though. Pharrell, his Rolodex. Well, we know how deep it is, but Timbaland's also in all different genres of music for both of them. Pharrell, you got Jay-Z, what, Justin Timberlake, Snoop, Britney Spears, Gwen Stefani, Kanye, just Madonna, Beyonce, I'm just talking off the top of my head, Ariana Grande. But hold on a second, with Timbaland, you got Jay-Z, Nas, Kanye, Snoop, you got some of those, Drake, of course, Aaliyah, Missy, Justin Timberlake is on that list too, plus you got the rock stuff that both have done with Coldplay, Nickelback, man, that'll be a card compilation. The number 18 song in the countdown continues next, plus DJ Holiday's Hot Pick of the Week, and Jalion Sounds is checking in with his International Pick of the Week. 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
1: 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Yo, turn that beat up.

Talking about ski ski, talking about peace ski, talking about ski ski. 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Pull up

0: You waited all week. 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
1: 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Number 11.

0: Atlanta's own Young Nuda coming in at number 11. The Atlanta Weekend Countdown, the top 25 right here on Hot 107.9. My name is Devin Steele. Listen, we're down to the top 10. 1 hour in the books. And coming up, we saw from Hip Hop Wired what's trending this week. And July and Sounds International Pick of the Week. We got that. Plus, like I said, the top 10 joints of the week. Who is going to be number one? We'll find out next.
1: Is that incredible? DJ.
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0: 7/9. I started watching the Jay-Z HBO special. I love Rick Rubin as a hip-hop fan. I got through like maybe an episode and a half. Man, I was just dozing. I got to go back and rewind that thing. Watch it when I got some energy. Less than 5 minutes away, Julian Sounds checking in with his international pick of the week. Right now, number 9, Skilla Baby, Bryson Tiller, Chris Brown. It's called Face Card.
1: Number 9.

Simone sat down with the cast of the brand new reboot for A Different World. They came through, talked about everything about legacy, what it means to be a part of such an amazing show that had a great run. And it's on Netflix. It's all coming up next. Coming in number 7 is Future. Number 7.

0: 79. So Maija Simone got a chance to sit down with the brand new cast from the new A Different World. I cannot wait this week on Netflix to watch.
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1: 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So I hope that the fans really feel that when they watch our sequel.
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Billy Gang Kush on fire right now on that Clark Atlanta University homecoming stage this year with us. Gonna be a ball. Shout out to everybody that contributed this week, from DJ Holiday, from Posted on the Corner, from the Morning Hustler Show, Giant Sounds, and so much more. Number one, Billy Gang, 21 Savage. It's holiday season.

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13: 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I was forced to sit off of work, but my 25% lawyer made sure that I was definitely compensated for missing time off work. They listened. 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I was treated by one of the best spinal doctors in the city. When I saw the bill, baby, let me tell you, 25% was really 25%. I'm trying to get your medical bills reduced so that you can see your money. You know what? You go right ahead and take all the time you need, because when the money comes, I'm going to need it. And the way that my doctor bills were reduced, I'll be using you all again if I ever get in another accident. My 25% came through with a bag. And for that, I'm forever grateful. Hey, my 25%, that's the only lawyer

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